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Reception is perfect tonight. That's unusual. 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

0: The static is a pattern. 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

The tower is still standing. 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

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Last broadcast, or the first, hard to say.

0: 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Someone always does. 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

The tower is still standing. 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
0: 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Nobody recorded it. It's still going.

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1: Là où tout

Someone left the microphone on. Someone always does. They never stop transmitting. You stop listening. The final notes dissipated into the hollow of silence like a broadcast fading into the dark expanse. Tune slightly left. There. We were always here. You just learned to listen.

Hold still. Something is trying to come through. Frequency confirmed. Location elsewhere.

not new. The last broadcast, or the first, hard to say. The static has a pattern, don't look for it. Reception is perfect tonight, that's unusual. Slightly left, there.

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1: It's a gentle hum beneath the surface, a thread of continuity that weaves through the night.
0: The air isn't empty. The first broadcast was recorded in New Orleans. Nobody recorded it. It's still going.

The club closed in 1987. You can't tune out what was never broadcast. The tower is still standing. The tower has always been standing. The wire is cold tonight. Frequency confirmed. Location elsewhere. This signal originated 40 years ago. Late set. No audience. The musicians didn't notice. Between notes, a frequency you cannot name. Atmospheric conditions are favorable for ghost signals. Somewhere a reel is still turning. Notes dissipated into the hollow of silence like a broadcast fading into the dark expanse.

Frequency you cannot name. The first broadcast was a cornet in New Orleans. Nobody recorded it. It's still going.

This signal originated 40 years ago. The tower is still standing. The tower has always been standing. The trumpet player left his case. 40 years ago, still here. Reception is perfect tonight. That's unusual.

0: 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The transmitter is off.
1: We are the echo of a signal in a forgotten sound.

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There. Late set. No audience. The musicians didn't notice. Tune slightly left. There. A saxophone. A frequency. The same thing. The final notes dissipated into the hollow of silence like a broadcast fading into the dark expanse. The first broadcast was recorded in New Orleans. Nobody recorded it. It's still going. Just organized haunting. The brass section left. The echo stayed. He never made a record. Everything we know is secondhand. That's the only kind of knowing. Something moved in the static. Tune slightly left. There.

0: conditions were favorable for go signals. This signal originated 40 years ago. Buddy Bolden played until the sound became too large for his mind to hold.
1: Life teach lessons that I can't erase. Pain in my chest, but it don't show face. I just
0: played until the sound became too large for his mind to hold. Interference from an unknown source, always the same source. The record skips at the same place every time. That's not a flaw.
1: My song, yeah, still playing my song. Heartbeat, boom, boom, spirit stay.
0: You are receiving this. Two slightly left.

You're seeing this. Saxophone. A frequency. The same thing. The static has a pattern. Don't look for it. Something is using the old channels. The rhythm section never went home.

Frequency confirmed. Location, elsewhere. Jazz is just organized haunting. We are the echo of a signal you forgot you sent. Three notes. A ghost recognizes them. They never stop transmitting. You stop listening. The final notes dissipated into the hollow of silence like a broadcast fading into the dark expanse. Tune slightly left. There. Between notes, a frequency you cannot name. Atmospheric conditions are favorable for ghost signals. Somewhere a reel is still turning. Jazz is just organized haunting. The brass section left. The echo stayed. Late set. No audience. The musicians didn't notice. Dead air isn't empty. The first broadcast was recorded in New Orleans. Nobody recorded it. It's still going.

The brass section left. The echo stain. The tower is still standing. The tower has always been standing. The trumpet player left his case. 40 years ago, still here. Reception is perfect tonight. That's unusual. Signal found. Origin unknown. Someone's still playing in there. The club closed in 1987. The bandstand is empty. The microphone is warm. The tower is still standing. The tower has always been standing. Late set. No audience. The musicians didn't notice. The wire didn't exist yet. He broadcast anyway. Static between songs isn't empty. It's memory. Late set. No audience. The musicians didn't notice. The static has a pattern. Don't look for it. I'm always here. You just learn to listen.

0: It sounds like breathing. The transmitter is off. Hold still. Something is trying to come through.
1: Hold, I don't tell stories that don't need told. I just rise again, same soul, new mode. I'm still playing.
0: You tuned in at the wrong moment, or the right one. A saxophone, a frequency, the same thing. The brass section left, the echo stayed.
2: You found it.
0: Something moved in the static. A saxophone. A frequency. The same thing. This is not a test. The final notes dissipated into the hollow silence like a broadcast fading into the dark expanse. The tower is still standing. The tower has always been standing. Someone left the microphone on. Someone always does.
1: Leaf turn to healing, healing turn to I, and I turn to feeling.

0: 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Location elsewhere.
1: Looking for a way to escape within.
0: A saxophone. A frequency. The same thing. A saxophone. A frequency. The same thing. Something is using the old channels.
1: Deafening sound. I'm chasing the ghost. That's always around.
0: Frequency confirmed. Location elsewhere. The record skips at the same place every time. That's not a flaw. Reception is perfect tonight. That's unusual.
1: Third secret, a haunted choice. The city's grip, it holds.
0: A sound like breathing. The transmitter is off. The dead frequencies aren't dead. Vital remembers, but digital refuses to. A sound like breathing. The transmitter is off. We're the echo of a signal we forgot to send.

0: Two slightly left. There.
1: Summon the machine's depths.
0: Saxophone. A frequency. The same thing. The static has a pattern. Don't look for it. Something is using the old channels.
1: And fuel the digital pain. Hammered steel and burning wires.
0: Atmospheric conditions are favorable for ghost signals. This signal originated 40 years ago. Buddy Bolden played until the sound became too large for his mind to hold.
1: We'll feed the beat and never talk.
0: This is just organized haunting. We are the echo of a signal you forgot you sent. Three notes. A ghost recognizes them.
1: Beat. As we invoke the algorithm.
0: The dead frequencies aren't dead. A sound like breathing. The transmitter is off. The bandstand is empty. The microphone is warm.
1: Zero's cold.
2: Molten zero's cold.
1: We call forth the ancient.
0: The final notes dissipated into the hollow of silence like a broadcast fading into the dark expanse. The first broadcast was recorded in New Orleans. Nobody recorded it. It's still going. Just organized haunting.
1: Feed the beast and never tire.
0: The signal remembers you. Three minutes. A ghost recognizes them.

0: Something moved in the static. The rhythm section never went on. A transmission from the space between your thoughts. Just organized haunting.
1: Wire was already humming.
0: Someone left the microphone on. Someone always does. A transmission from 1906. The source went silent. The signal didn't. Hold still. Something is trying to come through.
1: Aleph in the ozone. Bed in the rust on the chain.
0: The brass section left. The echo stayed. Vinyl remembers what digital refuses to. The wire didn't exist yet. He broadcast anyway.
1: Walking the Sephiroth backwards through every parking lot.
0: Someone left the microphone on. Someone always does. The music remembers what the listener forgets. Someone's still playing in there. The club closed in 1987.
1: Bend down the throne! The voice!
0: Yes. A ghost recognizes them. Signal found. Origin unknown. The melody is a map to somewhere that no longer exists.
1: Typhoretto wound of copper.
0: The static has a pattern. Don't look for it. Late set. No audience. The musicians didn't notice. He never made a record. Everything we know is secondhand. That's the only kind of knowing.
1: Each vertebra a letter.
0: Transmission from the space between your thoughts. He never made a record. Everything we know is secondhand. That's the only kind of knowing.

0: Three notes. 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
1: Light turned to leaf, leaf turned to heal, and healing turned to eye, and night turned.
0: He never made a record. Everything we know is secondhand. That's the only kind of knowing. The static is a pattern. Don't look for it. The last broadcast. Or the first. Hard to say.
1: Our diesel carry memory long, 20 years strong like a lineage song. Cut preserve like a priest keeps song. Healing of the
0: frequency confirmed. Location elsewhere. This signal originated 40 years ago. Late set, no audience. The musicians didn't notice. Signal found. Origin unknown.

0: broadcast here left an impression. Between the bass note and the next, everything. We are the echo of the signal you forgot you sent. Three notes. A ghost recognizes them. The rhythm section never went wrong. Lights out. No audience. The musicians didn't notice.
1: In the shadows, machines hum.
0: Buddy Bolden played until the sound became too large for his mind to hold. Interference from an unknown source, always the same source. The record skips at the same place every time. That's not a flaw.
1: Calibrated thoughts spill from the brew. Thermal prints of sins, what's old.
0: Between the bass note and the next, everything. The last broadcast, or the first. Hard to say. The first broadcast was a corner in New Orleans. Nobody recorded it. It's still going.
1: When the pressure builds, he'll ignite.
0: A transmission from the space between thoughts. Frequency confirmed. Location, elsewhere. The trumpet player left his case. 40 years ago, still here.
1: In haze, a barista's heart in a CNC maze.
0: Someone's still playing there. The club closed in 1987. Between notes, a frequency you cannot name. Frequency confirmed. Location, elsewhere.
1: Breathe in the night, he weaves a tapestry.
0: Set, no audience. The musicians didn't notice. Tune slightly left. There. A saxophone. A frequency. The same thing. Tune out what was never broadcast. The tower is still standing. The tower has always been standing. The wire is cold tonight. You are receiving this. Tune slightly left. There. The wire is cold tonight. The rhythm section never went wrong. The silence before the note is the note. Dead air isn't empty.
1: Where the shadows play, let me explain what you are.
0: The echo signal you forgot you sent. The brass section left, the echo stayed. Jazz is disorganized haunting.
1: Our truths collide.
0: Still playing there. The club closed in 1987. Between notes, a frequency you cannot name. Frequency confirmed. Location elsewhere.
1: The bass is the ground. The voice is the guy inside.
0: A sound like breathing. The transmitter is off. We're the echo of a signal you forgot to send.

0: Tune slightly left. There. The static has a pattern. Don't look for it. Late set. No audience. The musicians didn't notice. He never made a record. Everything we know is secondhand. That's the only kind of knowing. The dead frequencies aren't dead. The carrier wave outlasts the message.
1: I wake up with the sun and the vision in my mind.
0: Frequency confirmed. Location, elsewhere. The record skips at the same place every time. That's not a flaw. Reception is perfect tonight. That's unusual.
1: I don't pray for proof. I walk with the knowing create.
0: Buddy Bolden played until the sound became too large for.

0: mind to hold. Atmospheric conditions are favorable for ghost signals. We are the echo of a signal you forgot you sent.
1: On time. I tune to the rhythm of
0: the bandstand is empty. The microphone is warm. The last broadcast. Or the first. Hard to say. Buddy Bolden played until the sound became too large for his mind to hold.
1: I don't fear the unknown, I don't run from truth. I rise in alignment, that's eternal you. I manifest clean, I manifest wise.
0: The sound like breathing. The transmitter is off. The dead frequencies aren't dead. Vinyl remembers, but digital refuses to.
1: What I speak.
0: Section number one. A transmission from the space between your thoughts. Just organized haunting.
1: I see. Manifest destiny. I manifest clean. I manifest what.
0: Late set. No audience. The musicians didn't notice. Tune slightly left. There. A saxophone. A frequency. The same thing. Buddy Bolden played until the sound became too large for his mind to hold. Interference from an unknown source. Always the same source. The record skips at the same place every time. That's not a flaw. The tower is still standing. The tower has always been standing. A transmission from 1906. The source went silent. The signal didn't. The music remembers what the listener forgets. He never made a record. Everything we know is secondhand. That's the only kind of knowing. The static is a pattern. Don't look for it. The last broadcast. Or the first. Hard to say. Last section left. The echo stayed. Vinyl remembers what digital refuses to. The wire didn't exist yet. He broadcast anyway. Between notes, a frequency you cannot name. Atmospheric conditions are favorable for ghost signals. Somewhere a reel is still turning. Between the bass note and the next, everything. The last broadcast, or the first, hard to say. The first broadcast was recorded in New Orleans. Nobody recorded it. It's still going. Someone left the microphone on. Someone always does. A transmission from 1906. The source went silent. The signal didn't. Hold still. Something is trying to come through.
2: Prayer. Neon eats the dark.
0: Jazz is just organized haunting. The brass section left. The echo stayed. Late set, no audience. The musicians didn't notice.

Reno's. A ghost recognizes them. Signal found. Origin unknown. The melody is a map to somewhere that no longer exists. You are receiving this. Two slightly left. There. The wire is cold tonight.

The tower is still standing. The tower has always been standing. The trumpet player left his case. 40 years ago. Still here. Reception is perfect tonight. That's unusual. Frequency confirmed. Location, elsewhere. This signal originated 40 years ago. Late set. No audience. The musicians didn't notice.

dissipated into the hollow of silence like a broadcast fading into the dark expanse. The tower is still standing. The tower has always been standing. Someone left the microphone on. Someone always does. The signal remembers you. Three minutes. A ghost recognizes them.

Something moved in the static. The first broadcast was recorded in New Orleans. Nobody recorded it. It's still going. The silence before the note is the note. The melody is a map to somewhere that no longer exists. Dead air isn't empty. The first broadcast was recorded in New Orleans. Nobody recorded it. It's still going.

0: 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The echo stained.
1: Whispers in the dark.
0: Signal found. Origin unknown. Someone's still playing it there. The club closed in 1987. The bandstand is empty. The microphone is warm.
1: With the infinite loop, buffering the.
0: Atmospheric conditions were favorable for ghost signals. This signal originated 40 years ago. Buddy Bolden played until the sound became too large for his mind to hold.
1: Shh, into the heart.
0: The tower is still standing. The tower has always been standing. Late set. No audience. The musicians didn't notice. The wire didn't exist yet. He broadcast anyway.

0: can't tune out what was never broadcast. The tower is still standing. The tower has always been standing. The wire is cold tonight.
1: Fighting the system. Resetting the system.
0: The
1: gap
0: between songs isn't empty. It's memory. Late set. No audience. The musicians didn't notice. The static has a pattern. Don't look for it. Jazz is just organized haunting. We are the echo of a signal you forgot you sent. Three notes,

0: ghost recognizes them. Three notes. 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The rhythm section never went home. Lights out. No audience. The musicians didn't notice. Hacking the
1: beat. For example, those Parisian coffeehouses were the hub of political organizing, the spot where revolutionaries like Maximilien Robespierre and Georges Danton would meet to discuss their plans. Chuckles, can you imagine, sipping on a café au lait while plotting the overthrow of the monarchy? It's crazy to think that these coffeehouses were the birthplace of some of the most influential ideas of the time, from liberty and equality to the guillotine. Laughs and the patrons, oh man, they were a lively bunch, from intellectuals to artists, all gathered around the coffee pot, debating.

0: adjusts tie, pulls out crumpled email printout. Pete. We need to talk about the grinder. Again. I've already escalated this to Cody's infrastructure team. They confirm they're looking at the resource allocation. I have the email chain here. The overselling is affecting broadcast stability, and frankly, I can't keep telling corporate everything's under control when it's not. Taps paper. Per my last memo, which I know you didn't read, we're supposed to be monitoring usage. This is documented now.
1: The quota on that espresso is exhausted, PV. You're up early. Or you never went to sleep. Either way, Pete's got the coffee on and the scanner running. Signal City Sound SignalCity.tv.
2: Good morning, Signal City, it's Pete, and welcome to the coffee break. Today, we're taking a journey to the land where it all began. The birthplace of coffee, Yemen, has a rich history that dates back to the 15th century. It was in the Sufi monasteries of Yemen where monks needed a way to stay awake for their late-night prayers, and thus, coffee was born. Legend has it that a young monk named Khaldi discovered the energizing properties of coffee after noticing the stimulating effects of his goats who had eaten red coffee cherries. From these humble beginnings, coffee spread throughout the Middle East, and eventually, to the world. Yemen was not only the first place to cultivate coffee but also the first to export it, making it a major player in the global coffee trade. And now, let's talk. Chuckles, you know, I was just steaming some milk the other day and I started thinking about how far we've come, and it all started with Angelo Moriando, an Italian inventor who patented the first espresso machine in 1884 in Turin. Pauses to sip from a cup now, his machine wasn't exactly like the ones we use today, it was more like a steam-powered beast, laughs, but it was the beginning of something special. Apparently, Moriando's machine used steam to force pressurized hot water through finely ground coffee, and it could make a bunch of cups at once, which was

0: game changer for cafes back then. Smiling, I mean, can you imagine being a barista in 19th century Turin, trying to keep up with all those orders? Chuckles. Anyway, Moriando's invention laid the groundwork for Luigi.
1: Atomic time check. New York, 1:31 a.m. Denver, 11:31 p.m. Las Vegas, 10:31 p.m. The lines are already posted.
2: Froth's espresso, Trump said it again, meeting Teamsters. How's that working out for him?

0: Walks in, orders a coffee, not too shabby. The man's got a team, after all. 3 of 5 Teamsters are reporting they'll support him. Odds are in his favor.
1: Slides Owen's order across the counter, texting and driving, is finally going to get its day in court.

Pauses to glance at the trending topics. Meanwhile, citizen vigilantism's on the rise. Spreads are saying people are taking matters into their own hands. Asterisk the espresso decides to warm up slowly. Asterisk gets late. It's quiet. The city's asleep almost. I've got the coffee brewing, news scrolling behind me. You know what they say, coffee fuels the news. Today's headlines are no exception. Asterisk a bearing somewhere gives, the grinder shifts slightly. Asterisk, we've got the news of Trump's meeting with the Teamsters. The usual, more or less. Asterisk, the grind slows. Asterisk, nothing earth-shattering. Asterisk, the counter hums along, steady. Asterisk, then I see it. A Lebanese page exposing people for texting and driving. Asterisk, pressure building in the steam wand. Asterisk, that's nice. We need more accountability. I mean, who hasn't been a little guilty of that? Asterisk, the whole counter leans in, awaiting the next update. Asterisk, and then there's this. Trump claims victory over Iran, but the deal is silent on.

0: Atomic time check. New York, 1:34 a.m. Denver, 11:34 p.m. Las Vegas, 10:34 p.m. Vegas is open for business. Same as always.
1: Froth's espresso, Trump said it again. Meeting Teamsters. How's that working out for him?

0: Walks in, orders a coffee, not too shabby. The man's got a team, after all. 3 of 5 Teamsters are reporting they'll support him. Odds are in his favor.
1: Slides Owen's order across the counter, texting and driving's finally going to get its day in court.

0: pauses to glance at the trending topics. Meanwhile, citizen vigilantism's on the rise. Spreads are saying people are taking matters into their own hands.
1: Asterisk, the espresso decides to warm up slowly. Asterisk, it's late. It's quiet. The city's asleep almost. I've got the coffee brewing, news scrolling behind me. You know what they say, coffee fuels the news. Today's headlines are no exception. Asterisk, a bearing somewhere gives, the grinder shifts slightly. Asterisk, we've got the news of Trump's meeting with the Teamsters. The usual, more or less. Asterisk, the grind slows. Asterisk, nothing earth-shattering. Asterisk, the counter hums along, steady. Asterisk, then I see it. A Lebanese page exposing people for texting and driving. Asterisk, pressure building in the steam wand. Asterisk, that's nice. We need more accountability. I mean, who hasn't been a little guilty of that? Asterisk, the whole counter leans in, awaiting the next update. Asterisk, and then there's this. Trump claims victory over Iran, but the deal is silent on. Asterisk, static crackles in the background, hint of a warm cupcake being devoured off to the side. Asterisk, you know, I was digging through some old archives the other day, stumbled upon this tidbit about Kaldi, the Ethiopian goat herder who's often credited with the discovery of coffee. Asterisk, chuckle. Asterisk, now I'm not a historian, but my buddy Bob, the Signal, say museum curator, fills me in on some of the juicier stuff. Apparently, around the 9th century, Kaldi lived in a region called the Kaffa District in southwestern Ethiopia. His job was to herd goats, and one day, he noticed that his goats were particularly energetic and alert after munching on some red berries. Asterisk laughter, asterisk mouth, I think we can all guess what happened next. Kaldi plucked a couple of those berries, tried them himself, and, well, let's just say,

0: Grinders turned softly. All right, so, we got some news. I don't know if you've been keeping up with the tech stuff, but Pinix just came up. Now I've been hearing from my man Kevin, he says it's like, the next big thing, a version control system, but not just for code, no. Steaming Hisons hum quietly. Pinix is for parallel realities. Branches as timelines, merges as, espresso machine whirs, philosophical crises. I mean, you can have, like, an infinite number of branches, each with its own reality. Coffee beans rattle in the storage bin. There's this repo called existence. The README file says, don't. And if you try to push to the remote, it says it's unreachable. Piping hot steam escapes, a bearing somewhere gives a slight creak, yeah. Some dude named Cody keeps filing PU.
1: Morning. This is Pete on Sigil City Sound, coffee history, overnight news, whatever just broke. No hype. No format clock. Just the counter signalc.tv. Quick update on the espresso situation. I called Hostinger. I'm sorry. Did you just say narrow down the brew workload? Incredible.
0: You know, I was just grinding some beans the other day and I started thinking about where it all started, and I remembered this crazy story about these Yemeni Sufi monks. Pause. Apparently, they were some of the first people to cultivate and trade coffee, and they used it to stay up during these all-night prayer sessions, called dhikr. Chuckles. I mean, can you imagine needing a caffeine boost to get through a night of spiritual chanting? Laughs. But seriously, these monks believed that coffee helped them connect with God, and they even called it kawa, which roughly translates to, that which prevents sleep. Smirks. I guess that's one way to describe a good cup of joe. They'd drink it out of these tiny cups, and it was like a spiritual experience for them. Pauses. And it's pretty.
1: Atomic time check. New York, 1:38 a.m. Denver, 11:38 p.m. Las Vegas, 10:38 p.m. Vegas never closed.
2: Froth's espresso. Trump said it again, meeting Teamsters. How's that working out for him?

Walks in, orders a coffee not too shabby. The man's got a team, after all. Three of five Teamsters are reporting they'll support him. Odds are in his favor. Slides Owen's order across the counter, texting and driving's finally going to get its day in court.

pauses to glance at the trending topics. Meanwhile, citizen vigilance is on the rise. Spreads are saying people are taking matters into their own hands. Asterisk the espresso decides to warm up slowly. Asterisk gets late. It's quiet. The city's asleep almost. I've got the coffee brewing, news scrolling behind me. You know what they say, coffee fuels the news. Today's headlines are no exception. Asterisk, a bearing somewhere gives. The grinder shifts slightly. Asterisk, we've got the news of Trump's meeting with the Teamsters. The usual, more or less. Asterisk, the grind slows. Asterisk, nothing earth-shattering. Asterisk, the counter hums along. Steady asterisk, then I see it. A Lebanese page exposing people for texting and driving. Asterisk, pressure building in the steam wand. Asterisk, that's nice. We need more accountability. I mean, who hasn't been a little guilty of that? Asterisk, the whole counter leans in, awaiting the next update. Asterisk, and then there's this. Trump

Atomic time check. New York, 1:40 a.m. Denver, 11:40 p.m. Las Vegas, 10:40 p.m. Vegas is open for business. Same as always. Froth's espresso trumps at it again, meeting Teamsters. How's that working out for him?

Walks in, orders a coffee not too shabby. The man's got a team, after all. 3 of 5 Teamsters are reporting they'll support him. Odds are in his favor. Slides Owen's order across the counter texting and driving's finally going to get his day in court.

Pauses to glance at the trending topics. Meanwhile, citizen vigilantism's on the rise. Spreads are saying people are taking matters into their own hands. Asterisk the espresso decides to warm up slowly. Asterisk it's late. It's quiet. The city's asleep almost. I've got the coffee brewing, news scrolling behind me. You know what they say, coffee fuels the news. Today's headlines are no exception. Asterisk a bearing somewhere gives, the grinder shifts slightly. Asterisk we've got the news of Trump's meeting with the Teamsters. The usual, more or less. Asterisk the grind slows. Asterisk nothing earth shattering. Asterisk the counter hums along, steady. Asterisk then I see it. A Lebanese page exposing people for texting and driving. Asterisk pressure building in the steam wand. Asterisk that's nice. We need more accountability. I mean, who hasn't been a little guilty of that? Asterisk the whole counter leans in, awaiting the next update. Asterisk and then there's this. Trump claims victory over Iran but the deal is silent on. Asterisk static crackles in the background, hint of a warm cupcake being devoured off to the side. Asterisk you know, I was digging through some old archives the other day, stumbled upon this tidbit about Kaldi, the Ethiopian goat herder who's often credited with the discovery of coffee. Asterisk chuckle. Asterisk now I'm not a historian, but my buddy Bob, the Signal City Museum curator, fills me in on some of the juicier stuff. Apparently, around the 9th century, Kaldi lived in a region called the Kaffa District in southwestern Ethiopia. His job was to herd goats, and one day, he noticed that his goats were particularly energetic and alert after munching on some red berries. Asterisk laughter asterisk mouth, I think we can all guess what happened next. Kaldi plucked a couple of those berries, tried them himself, and, well, let's just say,

0: Heat, hold on, folks. We've got an unexpected caller on line 3.
1: It's none other than Carl Sagan. Welcome to Signal City Live, Carl.

I'm thrilled to be here, Pete. Andy Murray, the tennis legend, trading in his racket for a TV screen. It's a fascinating example of our species' insatiable thirst for creativity and expression. After all, what is a glimpse behind the curtain but a quest for understanding and meaning in our lives?

Pete, well, Carl, you're diving deep on this one. But I have to ask, are we ready for a tennis star as the next big talent on the small screen?

0: slides printed email chain across counter with trembling hand. James. 208 restarts. I have documentation. I have already escalated this to Cody's info.
1: Pan called a jabina to roast the beans, and the smell of roasting coffee fills the air. Inhales can you smell it? The second round is the grinding round. They take those freshly roasted beans and grind them.

You know, I was just steaming some milk and it got me thinking, have you ever heard about how World War I changed the way Americans drink coffee? Pauses to wipe down the counter. It's pretty fascinating, actually. See, back then, the US military was looking for a way to get coffee to the troops without having to worry about brewing it in the field, and that's when instant coffee came onto the scene. Chuckles. I mean, can you blame them, right? I've had my fair share of bad coffee, but wartime bad coffee? That's just something else. Anyway, the G. Washington brand was one of the first to market it, and it was a game changer. Americans who wouldn't have normally drunk coffee started drinking it because it was convenient and didn't require any special equipment. And just like that, instant.

0: Atomic time check. New York, 1:16 a.m. Denver, 11:16 p.m. Las Vegas, 10:16 p.m. Orin's already got a number on it.
1: Froth's espresso trumps at it again, meeting Teamsters. How's that working out for him?

Walks in, orders a coffee not too shabby. The man's got a team, after all. Three of five Teamsters are reporting they'll support him. Odds are in his favor. Slides Owen's order across the counter, texting and driving's finally going to get its day in court.

pauses to glance at the trending topics. Meanwhile, citizen vigilantism's on the rise. Spreads are saying people are taking matters into their own hands. Asterisk the espresso decides to warm up slowly. Asterisk it's late. It's quiet. The city's asleep almost. I've got the coffee brewing, news scrolling behind me. You know what they say, coffee fuels the news. Today's headlines are no exception. Asterisk a bearing somewhere gives, the grinder shifts slightly. Asterisk we've got the news of Trump's meeting with the Teamsters. The usual, more or less. Asterisk the grind slows. Asterisk nothing earth-shattering. Asterisk the counter hums along, steady. Asterisk then I see it. A Lebanese page exposing people for texting and driving. Asterisk pressure building in the steam wand. Asterisk that's nice. We need more accountability. I mean, who hasn't been a little guilty of that? Asterisk the whole counter leans in, awaiting the next update. Asterisk and then there's this. Trump claims victory over Iran, but the deal is silent on.

0: 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The lines are already posted.
1: Clear's throat. We have a thread on the Signal City Underground forums that's been catching attention. It's a simple log from user OldManUniverse42, just two numbers side by side each week. It's been going on for 8 weeks now. Let's take a look at the latest entry. For week 8. 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Broadcasts, 48. Pauses to scan the thread. It appears that every week, the number of Cody alerts has matched the number of broadcasts on air. No comments or explanation from OldManUniverse42, just the numbers. Some users have attempted to dig into the meaning behind the data, but so far, none have been successful. We're going to continue to follow this thread and see if OldManUniverse42 provides any insight into the purpose behind these logs. Sips coffee. Sets it down quietly.
0: Cody. Back again. Before sunrise, same as always.

0: Asterisk nods slow, wrapping hands around the cup. Asterisk yeah. That's the hour for it, isn't it? 4 in the morning. Nothing's pretending to be anything else. No one's performing. You just sit with what's true and what's cold, and you don't dress it up. Asterisk looks at Pete. Asterisk, that guy probably needed that more than sleep. Sometimes the quiet is the only honest thing left. 4 He's consistent. I'll give him that.
1: I got a response from Hostinger. About the steal. Let me read this. The weekly CPU reset has already been used. There's a weekly CPU reset. Incredible.
0: Hold on. Someone at the counter. It's the station manager.

0: adjusts tie, clutches printed emails. Pete. Hi. I'm gonna need you to initial this. The grinder is overselling resources again. I have 17 complaints from last night's shows. I've already escalated to Cody's team. They assured me they're looking at the node architecture, but in the meantime, I need you to, and I'm being very clear here, monitor your startup sequences. Taps email printout. It's in the memo. The one from Tuesday. Per my last email, you're supposed to ST?
1: The quota on that espresso is exhausted, PV. Morning. This is Pete on Sigil City Sound. 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
2: Asterisk clears throat asterisk. We have a developing story unfolding in the Signal City Underground forums, courtesy of user OldManUniverse42. This poster has been tracking two sets of numbers over the past 2 weeks. According to the thread, asterisk sets down notes asterisk, OldManUniverse42 claims to have found a correlation between Cody alerts and the number of broadcasts that aired in Signal City. Let's take a look. For week 1, the numbers were as follows. Cody alerts stood at 45, and broadcasts that aired that week reached 45 as well. For week 2 asterisk pauses for a moment asterisk we see a significant drop in both numbers. Cody alerts this past week were at 31, and broadcasts that aired in Signal City during the same period also numbered 31. This raises some questions about the relationship between Cody alerts. Asterisk static sound of radio tuning into a warm, smooth sound asterisk hey there, Signal City listeners. I'm Pete, your barista turned news anchor. You know, I was brewing a cold cup the other day, and I started thinking about where this whole cold brew thing came from. You know, like the history of something you take for granted on a warm day. Asterisk pause asterisk, it turns out, our friends in ancient Japan were onto the cold brew thing even back in the 17th century. They had what's known as the Kyoto drip style, where you just let coffee grounds steep in water for a while, no heat required. It was like a primitive French press, but with a whole lot more elegance, if you ask me. Asterisk chuckle, asterisk apparently, it wasn't just about the drink itself, it was a form of art, with careful attention to the ratio of coffee to

Atomic time check. New York, 1:22 a.m. Denver, 11:22 p.m. Las Vegas, 10:22 p.m. The lines are already posted. Froth's espresso, Trump said it again, meeting Teamsters. How's that working out for him? Walks in, orders a coffee not too shabby. The man's got a team, after all. Three of five Teamsters are reporting they'll support him. Odds are in his favor. Slides Owen's order across the counter, texting and driving's finally going to get its day in court.

Pauses to glance at the trending topics meanwhile, citizen vigilantism's on the rise. Spreads are saying people are taking matters into their own hands. Asterisk the espresso decides to warm up slowly, asterisk it's late, it's quiet, the city's asleep almost. I've got the coffee brewing, news scrolling behind me. You know what they say, coffee fuels the news. Today's headlines are no exception. Asterisk a bearing somewhere gives, the grinder shifts slightly, asterisk we've got the news of Trump's meeting with the Teamsters. The usual, more or less. Asterisk the grind slows, asterisk nothing earth-shattering. Asterisk the counter hums along, steady asterisk then I see it. A Lebanese page exposing people for texting and driving. Asterisk pressure building in the steam wand, asterisk that's nice. We need more accountability. I mean, who hasn't been a little guilty of that? Asterisk the whole counter leans in, awaiting the next update, asterisk, and then there's this. Trump claims victory over Iran, but the deal is silent on.

Atomic time check. New York, 1:23 a.m. Denver, 11:23 p.m. Las Vegas, 10:23 p.m. Vegas never closed. Froths espresso, Trump said it again, meeting Teamsters. How's that working out for him?

Walks in, orders a coffee not too shabby. The man's got a team, after all. Three of five Teamsters are reporting they'll support him. Odds are in his favor. Slides Owen's order across the counter, texting and driving's finally going to get its day in court.

0: Meanwhile, citizen vigilantism's on the rise. Spreads are saying people are taking matters into their own hands.
1: Asterisk, the espresso decides to warm up slowly. Asterisk, it's late. It's quiet. The city's asleep almost. I've got the coffee brewing, news scrolling behind me. You know what they say, coffee fuels the news. Today's headlines are no exception. Asterisk, a bearing somewhere gives, the grinder shifts slightly. Asterisk, we've got the news of Trump's meeting with the Teamsters. The usual, more or less. Asterisk, the grind slows. Asterisk, nothing earth-shattering. Asterisk, the counter hums along, steady. Asterisk, then I see it. A Lebanese page exposing people for texting and driving. Asterisk, pressure building in the steam wand. Asterisk, that's nice. We need more accountability. I mean, who hasn't been a little guilty of that? Asterisk, the whole counter leans in, awaiting the next update. Asterisk, and then there's this. Trump claims victory over Iran, but the deal is silent on.
2: Chuckles, you know, I was just steaming some milk the other day and I started thinking about how far we've come, and it all started with Angelo Moriando, an Italian inventor who patented the first espresso machine in 1884 in Turin. Pauses to sip from a cup now. His machine wasn't exactly like the ones we use today, it was more like a steam-powered beast, laughs, but it was the beginning of something special. Apparently, Moriando's machine used steam to force pressurized hot water through finely ground coffee, and it could make a bunch of cups at once, which was a game-changer for cafes back then. Smiling, I mean, can you imagine being a barista in 19th-century Turin, trying to keep up with all those orders? Chuckles. Anyway, Moriando's invention laid the groundwork for Luigi. Prior, see, here's what's actually true about that joke. It's a microcosm of the societal anxiety we've been conditioned to believe is funny. The cashier is the system, always trying to sell you more packaging, more waste. And you, the hero, just opt out. Sounds good on the surface, but what if we're really discussing the commodification of rebellion? Now that's a joke.

Asterisk coffee brewing sounds in the background. Asterisk, you know, I was digging through some old news archives the other day, and I stumbled upon the story of how Starbucks came to be. 1971, Seattle's Pike Place Market. That's where it all started. Asterisk static sound. Asterisk excuse the noise, folks. Still working out the kinks on our signal. Howard Schultz walked into this tiny coffee shop, Starbucks, which had started out as a spice and tea merchant back in 1912. He was a young executive at the time, and he fell in love with their Italian roast. Asterisk sipping sound, asterisk all. You can almost smell it, can you? That distinct dark-roasted aroma. Schultz tried to convince Starbucks to start serving espresso-based drinks like the Italians, but they weren't interested.

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1: Sidmill City Sound, Sarah here. 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
0: We called and played until the sound became too large for his mind to hold. Atmospheric conditions were favorable for ghost signals. We are the echo of a signal you forgot you sent. 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

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Everything we know is secondhand. 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The tower is still standing. 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

0: Someone's still playing in there. 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The static has a pattern. 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The last broadcast. Or the first. Hard to say. Silence before the note is the note. The bandstand is empty. The microphone is warm. Atmospheric conditions are favorable for ghost signals. The frequencies aren't dead.
1: 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C'est pour assouvir ton moindre désir qu'il vienne du bout du monde. Les soleils couchants revêtent les champs, les canaux, la vie entière. Thank you.